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1: 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Now, are we drinking this afternoon?
0: Yeah, we're drinking on, Melly.
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2: There he is, the infamous Baba Dale from Rushville,
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2: Incredible.
1: What a guy.
2: Okay, guys, Secret Sound Contest in full effect. And on the phone is our friend Shauna. I don't know if I know her, but...
3: Hello.

0: Olivia Dean, or you can call her OD.
1: No, you short, can't.
0: If you wanted to.
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0: Ooh, I kind of like that, too. Yeah.
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0: Yeah, she's pretty.
2: And like AL Emporium had one of her music videos playing. And then I was like, I don't know if I'm allowed to do this or not. I don't know how old she is. I don't know how old, young, pretty artists are anymore.
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Fuel yourself on this hump day. 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
2: The countdown continues to the 110th running of the Indianapolis 500, and Caitlin Clark has been named Grand Marshal of this year's race and will command the drivers to their cars. The Oscar Mayer Wienermobiles arrived to IMS yesterday ahead of the second annual Weenie 500. Fans have already called this their favorite new tradition. Last year's Weenie 500 winner was Slaw Dog. The Weenie 500 will take place on Card Day. Bobby Rahal, the True American Racer documentary, premiered last night with Rahal and other racers in attendance at Newfields Art Museum. The documentary celebrates the legendary career of racer and owner Bobby Rahal. I'm Laura Steele. See you at the track.
1: That's your race report, presented by Hardee's. 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

0: 25% chance of rain. Coming up tomorrow, cloudy skies, maybe partly cloudy in the afternoon. High around 70.
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7: We are finally starting to learn more things we can do to keep our brain sharp as we age. A lot of people think crossword puzzles or Sudoku might do the trick, but the science doesn't really bear that out. What one recent study found, though, was that a certain type of brain training seems to have a significant impact on cognition as we get older. It wasn't memory or even problem-solving tasks that moved the needle. It was an interactive computerized game that tested the ability to recognize two